cause I'm the one you got in sun and breaks the mold. Get a look at Mellow Pit on me. Style has never seen that makes you wanna grab and hold and squeeze real tight. Who's gonna be the one to save you from yourself?

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Listen to the mariachi play at midnight. Are you with me? Are you with me?

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2: 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I was younger then. Take me back to when

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2: 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Drink some margaritas by swinging blue lights. 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Are you with me? 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